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0: 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These glasses, Celine, these Yeezy slides.
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We've lost dancing. If I can live through

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1: 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But for a boy to look like a girl is degrading. Because you think that...